This is a game. Whatever I play to you, you play back to me. Back to me. You play back to me.

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1: 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Yeah. Get off your shirts and wait for further instructions. Starting the microphone business, I've got one message for the next decade. Move your

It's Mr. 305 checking in for the remix. You know they had that 75 Street Brazil. Well, this here is gonna be called Calle Ocho. Que hola, gata, que hola, omega. And this how we gonna do it.

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1: Can you feel it? Ain't a moment. If you feel it.

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The party, yeah. The beat of the city. Disco Radio. Disco Radio. 6 foot 2, eyes blue, I'm into it. Walking strong, grip game, always a jet.